Hey DJ, I wanna shake my ass. 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I wanna shake my ass.

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And she said, hey love, Rocket Ride? And I said, yeah, Rocket Ride. And so she reached out her hand, and I put my hand underneath her hand, and she dropped the ticket to the rocket. And I flew that up into my mouth and ran it down in my stomach. And Tina Turner smiled at me and she said, all aboard. And that shit fucked me up.

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